Yeah, like me, stay fitted in. Two best friends and they with it in. Man, they don't shit. Man, you ain't but a peep peep. Presidential suite with 100 deep. Everything free, put it on me. And my got on mask, it ain't trick or treat. What's the time? I ain't leaving. Take it, now we even.

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0: Spread your knees, let me see that.
1: 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You know what I'm saying? You know.
0: That thing to your throat gets
1: sore. Yeah.
0: Bend it on down, put your face on the floor.
1: 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You know what I'm saying?
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2: We run the world!

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To any that talk to him and they in love, just make sure you hide your little sister from him. They tell me Chubb's the only one that get your hand-me-downs and party.

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Please don't put me to the test. You tryna get back on the net. I'm tryna get back in the flesh. Yeah.

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You know we got the NBA Summer League tickets. 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

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Can I be sliding around with the bananas ring a ring a thing? Can I be sliding around with that like a stud dude? And if it's up, then it's stuck. From the deuce, tough from the foe. 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That's on Roy. That's on Roy.